0: Music only.
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0: Energy. Du hörst Energy.
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Are you with me? Are you with me?

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She brings me in a piece. I take her out to fancy restaurants. She takes the sadness out of me.

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1: Strange. What you gonna do?

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Oh, you threw it all away, 'cause you're the devil in disguise. Now would you ever realize the consequences of your lies?

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